0: That is Harry Styles. Coming up, more greatness for you, including an artist who just crashed a wedding and then, of course, serenaded the couple and danced with the bride. Talk about a wedding to remember. I'm talking about Ed Sheeran. I have a feeling he might even help Taylor Swift make some memories for her wedding, potentially this weekend. We're going to see. Speaking of, Tay-Tay and Ed are both just around...
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1: Here's your overnight weather for Paris, Conyersville, McKinnon, and our good friends over at Tom's Pizza and Steakhouse. Summertime is here, folks. We're going to have clear skies tonight, but the temperature is going to be up to 75. Tuesday, sunny and hot again with a high up to 98. Clear on Tuesday night, the low temperature around 76. Wednesday, sunny and hot. Temperature going to be climbing up to 98, and mostly clear Wednesday night with a low just around 77. And on Thursday, sunny and hot again.
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0: Bruno Mars with I Just Might, before that Taylor Swift, and maybe Tim McGraw and Stevie Nicks just might perform at Taylor Swift's wedding. That is the latest information we're getting about her upcoming rumored nuptials for this weekend at Madison Square Garden. There's got to be other artists too. It is definitely
1: what's happening right now in Henry County. Find out at henrycountynow.com.

0: Joe with End of Beginning. Before that, Elton John and Dua Lipa, who are just at the beginning of her marriage. You've probably heard by now that she married Calum Turner, the actor, at the end of May. We've now gotten some photos from the actual wedding, and she's just shared a bunch of photos from her honeymoon. So watch out, Taylor Swift. Dua Lipa definitely having a fantastic wedding and honeymoon to kick off this celebrity wedding season. I don't know, maybe Taylor.
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0: Maroon 5, before that Billie Eilish and Justin Bieber. And remember, Justin just released the Live from Coachella Weekend 1, which did include Billie Eilish, who came up on stage for a quick moment. And you can actually now relive the glory that was Justin Bieber's comeback performance. So check that out if you're interested. In the meantime, check it out. More of your favorites are right here. Stick around for Noah Kahan and more up next.
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0: You know, not many artists are in this camp where they're not really enjoying being famous. Chappell Roan, I would say, is definitely a member. She has said that she never really wanted to be famous. She looks at it as more of a job, and that anytime this whole career turned into something that was too hard for her to manage, i.e. getting death threats or impacting the lives of her family and friends, that she would probably call it quits. Well, she says she has reached that point. So right now she's doing everything she can to not get even more famous. I don't know if that's going to work, but you know what? That would explain why she's been a little bit low-key lately. It's all...
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0: Papa Roach with new music before that, JoJo and some of Weezer too. And speaking of new music, did you know Weezer getting set to drop a brand new album? It's due out next month called The Gold Album. That'll be coming out in, well, technically August. I'm getting ahead of myself. It's not July yet, but the new record will be dropping August 21st. In the meantime, continuing this week with all the best sounds to jumpstart a holiday week, we got more of your favorites on deck next.
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been blown with beautiful things. Speaking of, is his love life a beautiful thing? Maybe. There's lots and lots of speculation that he may be dating social media star Alex Earle. She stars in his new music video. He's now saying that that music video is the favorite piece of work he has ever done. Now, does that maybe have a little something to do with the fact the woman he's falling in love with is in the music video? I don't know. It could be. Could be. Nothing confirmed, but we'll keep our eyes out. In the meantime, keep those ears open. More of your favorites are on deck.

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0: Larson and Midnight Sun. Now, Zara says, do not try to mess with her. Someone keeps changing her Wikipedia photo, and she is not having it. She says, as long as she lives, she will keep changing the photo back to one that she actually likes. Apparently, the photo, whoever this person is or groups of people, they do not have the photo that she prefers.
1: What's happening right now in Henry County? Find out at henrycountynow.com.

0: Tame Impala with Jenny of Blackpink. Now, speaking of K-pop, this is kind of cool. EJ from Huntrix is among the 500-plus people who have been invited to join the ranks of the Academy of Motion Picture Arts and Sciences, which means they get to help pick who gets Oscars. Now, EJ is going to be helping in the songwriting category, and Sarah Bareilles also invited to join as well, just a few of the 529 people who got the invite this year. Pretty cool, right? Around the corner, Morgan.
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0: something I want to talk about.
1: Madonna and Sabrina Carpenter, not the only collab you can find on Madonna's new album. She also collaborated with an artist she says she used to be really jealous of. And then she got over that jealousy, and now Kylie Minogue, rumored to be one of the other artists on this new album. So kind of cool. Hard to imagine Madonna, like, intimidated or jealous of anyone. But, you know, just goes to show we all have our insecurities. Around the corner, we've got more great sounds for you. So stick around. Glass Animals and more coming up next.
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0: Sienna Spyro before that, Justin Timberlake. And you know, one of the most relatable things in the world, in my humble opinion, Justin's wife, Jessica Biel, just posted a whole workout routine on social media, like the entire workout. And if you've seen Jessica Biel, she is fit. So if you are thinking that this workout would be easy, of course you are wrong. It is not for the faint of heart. Justin Timberlake going to the comments to type, "I'm watching this while sitting on the couch eating potato chips." Yeah. Most relatable celebrity comment ever.
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0: Some daisies from Justin Bieber. Remember, he just released weekend one of Coachella, so if you missed it or you just want to relive the glory that is Justin Bieber making a comeback, you are able to check that out now, and I highly recommend you do. In the meantime, stay close. More of your favorites are right here. We got plenty on deck just around the corner next.
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halo. 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All you gotta do is flip that switch before

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Alex Warren. Ordinary, I'm Bolognese Francine Marconi. I love when a recipe says quick and easy and then emotionally devastates me. Why?

0: Miley Cyrus, Flowers. 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I don't overshare. I just refuse to carry things internally.
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0: Teddy Swims, Mr. Know-It-All. Hey, it's Marconi. I'm not bad with money. I'm just very optimistic.
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Hey, I'm Bolognese Francine Marconi. I'm not overwhelmed. I'm just experiencing all of my thoughts at once. I'm sure I'm fine.

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0: Harry Styles, American Girls. 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

0: 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I just want to say my wallet is doing its best right now.
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0: 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I'm not bad with money. I'm just very optimistic.
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0: One Republic, Need Your Love. Hey, it's Marconi. 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
2: I forgot to tell y'all, I had this kind of like an interview the other day with a program director of a news talk station in Indianapolis. And I asked my program director in Charlotte, you know, say, hey, have you ever heard of any of your friends somewhere in radio that are looking for fill-ins, like when their hosts go on vacation? And it's hard to run a best of stuff on a news talk station because the issues change every day and the listeners want to keep up with the issues. So they bring in guest hosts. And if you're a guest host, you get paid for being there. They pay you a fee. So I told him, I said, if you ever hear if anybody needs a guest host, throw my name out there. I'd be glad to do that. Well, this guy from Indianapolis was talking to me, and he said, I think maybe it's next week. We probably will have something, like basically saying it's a done deal. We'll get you on here at some point. I'm just not exactly sure whether it's next week or the week after or whatever. And I said, okay, I sent you over some of my latest demo things that I had put together, so you hear what my show sounds like and all. And he goes, oh, well, you know, Mike and I go, that's my program director, Mike and I go a long way back, and, if I'll listen to it, but if Mike says he recommends you, then that's all I need. I can take that. And I'm like, okay. And we talked a little bit longer, and I said, I would feel better if you listened to me.
3: I would just feel better.
4: Probably a good call. So what happened?
2: Well, that was Friday, and he said, yeah, okay, well, I'll listen to it. I'll get back with you. Now, here's the fun part for us is to see where it goes.
4: Sure.
2: Did he listen to it and then hear that it's not at all like a typical news talk political show?
4: Yeah.
2: That it's just like a guy sitting at a bar talking about politics rather than an intellectual breaking down political situations.

0: seasons.
1: Yeah, it's true. It's a unique show. There's no show like yours on radio. I can say that. There's no show like yours.
0: Yeah, but I didn't want him to, you know, be surprised. You know, if he should go listen to the demo, and if he says the demo, ah, that's a little much for what I'm looking for, then I would get it. Yeah. More so than put me on, and then an hour into the show, if I'm, you know, the show that I'm filling in for, come and take me off and say, hey, look, I'm sorry, this is not working out. We're gonna run a best of or something.
2: That would be terrible.
0: Yeah. I'd much rather be told no before it even starts than to be pulled off the air.
2: Oh, yeah.
1: Selfishly, I would love to hear that TJ's show playing for about a half hour, and then all of a sudden it just goes radio silent. I'm like, I don't know, he's calling Oprah fat, and I don't know, it just all of a sudden he went off the air.
2: Yeah,
0: he calls Oprah Winfrey, Oprah Winfrey,
1: and then it just disappeared and went to commercial. He never came back. I would die laughing. I mean,
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2: Hey, Lindsay, how does that little modeling gig work that you do? Like, say you go down there and you take pictures in their outfits, and then how long is it after the pictures are taken before they get posted?
3: Oh, a month, maybe. Anywhere from a week to a month.
2: Okay.
3: It's never right away.
2: And how often do you go and do photo shoots?
3: Usually about once a month.
2: Okay.
3: Yeah. But just go take a ton of pictures, and then they use them through, you know.
2: And you obviously don't have any say in any of that, do you?
3: No.
2: Yeah.
3: No. Like of what I wear.

0: Yeah, or, you know, what you wear, what they choose to you know, showcase.
1: Yeah, typically, yeah, it's just when they get new arrivals, that's when I come in. I put in all the new, put on all of the new arrivals and take pictures of them. Okay. So, yeah.
0: Have they ever asked you to go to market with them?
1: No.
0: Yeah,
1: no.
0: They should.
1: Yeah. They should. No, how this all started is my friend is their marketing girl. Mm-hmm. So back in the day, we kind of just started doing this. They were like, hey, pictures for free clothes? I was like, absolutely. And this was, what, 5 or so years ago. So it just kind of kept going.
0: Yeah.
1: Yeah.
0: So. Yeah, you should go to market with them, though, sometime. I hear that's a blast.
1: I don't even think they go to market. No, because smaller boutiques, I think, just kind of do their own.
0: Oh.
1: Like purchasing.
0: Okay. All right.
1: Yeah. A lot of people do come to them, though. It's crazy to see that.
0: Mm-hmm.
1: You know.
2: I'm sorry, what is going to, I don't know what that means.
0: Like you go in there, these big convention centers set up, and all the different vendors have their stuff in there, and then you go and look and say, you know, I like this dress you have. Send me 10 of those in these sizes, and I'll sell those. You know, it's like that. It's okay. Where you go and you stock your store.
2: Oh, okay.
1: Where I do the photos, though, it's a chain. Is that how you say a chain? I don't know. Yeah, there's multiple
0: right
1: throughout the country.
0: Uh-huh. Yeah.
1: You picture saying
0: yeah, so then, like then so then they just get sent what the somebody goes to market or somewhere.
1: Absolutely.
0: And then they do it for the chain.
1: Right, right.
0: Okay.
1: It's not like a one-off store.
0: I got it.
1: Yeah.
0: And the only thing you get paid is free clothes?
1: Pretty much anything I want in the store.
0: Yeah.
1: Yeah.
0: Like
1: they have clothes, shoes, jewelry, accessories, you know.
0: Lemon cookies.
1: Sometimes. On a good day.
0: Hey, seriously, there is no telling what you could get Lindsay to do for you, and you just told her, I'll pay you in lemon cookies.
1: Yeah.
0: She can mow the yard.
1: Yeah.
0: Rake it.
1: They're like, put the cookie.
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2: Yes, thank you.
3: I'm always surprised. TJ's oily. He's got oily skin. I say greasy, but he says oily. I don't know that it matters. What's the difference?
2: Well, it's just when people are putting out products, they don't say this formula is for greasy skin. They say oily.
3: Yeah.
2: You know, just like I say, shampoo your hair instead of wash it.
3: True.
2: Yeah.
3: Yeah. The implication that greasy is dirty, I guess. So it's like, oh no, it's oily. And I've told this story before. I had acne when I was a kid. I don't think TJ did. Lindsay, did you have any acne when you were growing up?
4: No.
3: See, you're so lucky. When I got acne, my mom said, we're going to fix this for you. And she went to the CVS and brought me home Pond's cold cream. And she said, rub this on your face and it'll take care of the acne. It did not. My mom was not much of a dermatologist. I'll say that. She did her best. She didn't know. So she was going to buy something expensive, hoping it would clear it up. It did not. But I'm reminded that when Britney Spears' kid secretly recorded her on one of her tirades, she burst into the room in the middle of the night and she said, I forget which son she was talking to. She goes, you need to put this on your face. Your face is coarse. Your face is coarse. And you keep telling me it's not, but your face is coarse. And I think about that phrase all the time. Your face is coarse.
4: Coarse.
3: And maybe she had a point. Remember when

0: there was a really popular product. It was called St. Ives.
1: Yeah.
0: It was a face scrub. And what made it the scrubby part was, I think it's crushed up walnut shells that they put into this facial cleanser. And imagine rubbing broken up nutshells all over your face. You think that's going to help when, you know, every dermatologist says, just be gentle, gently cleanse your skin.
1: And oh, I went to town with that stuff.
0: Everybody did. Yeah. You think it's going to help because you're aggressively rubbing your skin. I don't know that it works that well. There are medications out there if you have acne-prone skin.
1: No, but I have like scars on my face from breaking my skin with that stuff.
0: Small abrasions all over your face. Well, there's a list ranked by the internet of the top 90s beauty trends that maybe don't are not as popular now. And I want to see if TJ and Lindsay remember any of these, because TJ is pretty in the know about makeup trends and things, surprisingly. Number 10 is caboodles. And TJ, I know I've heard you talk about caboodles. What was that?
2: A little tackle box thing that girls carried their makeup in.
1: My grandmother bought my brothers a caboodle for Christmas thinking it was a tackle box.
0: And you just stored makeup in it to carry it around?
2: Mm-hmm.
1: I still have one.
0: A caboodle?
1: Yeah.
0: Okay. I did not realize that's what it was for. That seems like a lot of makeup for a young person to be carrying around.
1: It's like a hard suitcase, mini suitcase for your makeup. Yeah.
0: Okay. Do you guys remember frosted eyeshadow? Big trend in the 90s.
2: Yeah.
1: Love
0: that's
1: that.
0: What is that? It's like white or light blue or something like that?
1: Very shimmery.
0: Okay.
1: Yeah.
0: A hair crimper.
2: Oh, yeah.
1: Still have one.
2: Yeah. And that tried to make a comeback not long ago.
1: They called it a waver.
2: Yeah.
1: But I got it.
2: I've never liked crimped hair.
1: Yeah.
0: Oh, no?
2: No.
0: They said this is a 90s trend, but I associated that with the 80s kind of.
2: That started in the 80s, yeah.
0: Yeah. Herbal essences, they said it's still popular today, but it was way bigger in the 90s.
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2: We're exploding into the week like a 4th of July firework, like a red rocket, like a whisker do, a whisker don't, with or without the scooter stick, you know, all that, all some great fireworks. My brother lives in South Carolina now, so he's got access to some of the greatest fireworks in the country, from South Carolina to Georgia, Alabama, Florida. They're a little bit more lenient with the fireworks than we are in North Carolina. I will say that.
3: I think Tennessee is too.
2: Are they?
3: I think so, yeah.
2: I feel like I got cheated out of a great childhood with great fireworks because I was raised in North Carolina.
4: Yeah.
2: But every year you hear these crazy stories. Like last week on Wednesday in Green Bank, Wisconsin. I don't know if you've seen this. Excuse me, Washington, rather. There is a video of a house exploding, and authorities say this house had 700 pounds of fireworks inside a residential home. And you can see the Ring doorbell from neighbors. It blows the windows out. The door goes flying off the hinges. I think one firefighter lost his thumb because what happens when a bunch of fireworks explode like that unexpectedly, it doesn't just erupt all at once. Like as the fire simmers, more fireworks and it goes off for hours, like boom, boom, boom, boom. So a firefighter lost his thumb. But you know what authorities say caused the actual spark that caused the explosion?
3: What?
2: So fitting, a lit cigarette.
4: And this is Washington State.
2: This is Washington State. That's the only unusual part about the story is that it didn't happen
4: in
2: Florida.
4: Like Louisiana.
2: Yeah. Or Louisiana.
3: Hey, Washington State is just as trashy.
4: Really?
3: Yeah. I mean, if all you're thinking about is the Seattle that we see in the movies and everything, the rest of Washington State is just redneck trash.
4: Interesting.
3: Mm-hmm.
2: Three firefighters were injured, and investigators are still trying to determine why this house had 700 pounds of fireworks. They said, we're assuming it was part of some sort of 4th of July celebration event, but again, no one really knows. It's unclear who the owners are, but they are sure that it was caused by one single lit cigarette.
4: And that's how you picture them talking, which they don't in Washington State.
3: They don't talk that way, but they act that way.
2: Yeah. They act that way. Mm-hmm. They interviewed a bunch of the neighbors and they were like, we thought it was a damn earthquake. I bet that's exactly what it felt like when you're blowing the door off the hinges and the windows go flying out. I bet it did feel like an earthquake.
4: Mm-hmm. Like you're an idiot to have that in the house and be smoking a cigarette. You're just an idiot.
2: What's trashier, smoking a cigarette inside or having 700 pounds of fireworks?
4: 700 pounds of fireworks.
2: You think?
4: Yeah. I mean... If you're addicted to the cig, then okay, but like 700 pounds inside?
2: Yeah.
4: Stupid. Yeah, I mean,
3: but that could be their business, you know?
4: Keep it outside.
3: Sell fireworks. You can't keep it outside. It gets rained on and wet. Oh. You got to keep them dry.
4: Whatever.
3: Keep your powder dry.
4: Stupid.
2: Yeah. It's so irresponsible to just light up a cigarette inside around that much explosive, but... the alcohol, tobacco, and firearms and explosives currently assisting local sheriff deputies in their investigation.
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0: opinion about something, and we'll see how that stacks up with a real woman, or as close as we have to a real woman, Lindsay.
1: It's iffy.
0: Okay. This is what she says about husbands and TikTok. See if you agree with her.
2: Imagine being a grown man getting up on the talk tick, lip singing to a song and posting it. Me God, I am so grateful for my husband because he would never pull no sissy like that. The secondhand embarrassment. Okay. And some of you women be eating that so cute, so upset. That is not the man of your dreams. As a matter of fact, he's playing for the other team. Yeah.
0: So she says a guy that gets up and, she says lip sing. Instead of lip sync, a lot of people make that mistake to say he's lip singing. If he's lip singing, then he's actually singing.
3: Yeah.
0: Lip syncing, it means that he's moving his lips to other words that are being sung. But she went on at the end there and said if he's doing those types of TikTok videos, then he's gay.
3: She did. Yep.
0: Mm-hmm.
3: And a lot of people are responding, you know, everybody's got opinions about it.

0: So what do you think, Lindsay?
1: If I liked her, which I don't, I would agree with her more, but I do agree with her a little bit, not the gay thing, whatever, but like, yeah, Kyle doesn't get on TikTok and lip sync a song and post it. Yeah, that's not
0: or anything.
1: No, that's not manly. Mm-hmm. But also, oh, I can't stand this girl. Just the word she says, I can't.
0: How much longer do we have, Riggins?
2: About a minute and a half.
0: Okay. Here's the next question, Lindsay. Your husband's got to be one or the other. He's got to be dance on TikTok guy or obsessed with a video game guy.
1: This is a tight spot to be in. Video games, but not to an obsession point.
0: No, he's either constantly doing TikTok dances or he's obsessed with video games.
1: Oh my God, do I have to pick?
0: Yeah.
1: I'm not sure I can, honestly. TikTok dances, I guess.
0: That's worse?
1: Better, maybe. Yeah. I don't know. Lord.
0: All right.
1: That's a tough one. I've never been stumped like that.
0: But now we've got you imagining your husband doing both. That's great. That's great for him.
3: Thank you for joining us.
4: I love it.
3: This is TJ and Riggins.
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1: All right, I'm really in a dilemma here. Because I've agreed to play in this golf tournament. I've never been in a golf tournament before. I've never even played golf. I don't have golf clubs. I don't have golf shoes. I don't have golf pants. I don't have golf shirts. I don't have anything to play golf. And I'm going out there just to be part of a foursome. Not the kind of foursome that I'd always dreamed of being a part of, I'll tell you that.
2: Not the same.
1: I don't have clubs. I don't know what is going to be my first step, Riggins, to playing in a golf tournament that I've never played in before. And I know they're not expecting me to do anything. Now, my friend Michael has golf clubs. Should I borrow his golf clubs?
3: 100%.
1: Don't just walk up out there and go, well, let me swing one of y'all's golf clubs.
3: No. Because the thing is, when you're playing in a charity golf tournament, no one expects you to be Tiger Woods or Scottie Scheffler. Nothing like that. What I would focus on, the step one, would be to get an outfit that you would wear off the golf course, but that's appropriate on the golf course as well, because that way you can use it again.
1: Mm-hmm.
3: Jody likes it as well. But, you know, a nice polo shirt, get the outfit together first.
1: And it doesn't have to be one of those dry weave kind of polo shirts. Can it be any kind of polo shirts? Because I've got those.
3: Anything with a collar.
1: Okay.
3: Yeah, anything with a collar.
1: Doesn't have to be dry weave, any of that mess.
3: Okay. No, but they do love those dry weave shirts, don't they?
2: They do. Quick draft. My question, can you borrow golf clubs? So I thought it was for your certain height and...
3: Well, sure, you can make adjustments, making the shaft longer or shorter, but the fact is, it's captain's choice, so his shots won't even really make an impact on their overall standing in the tournament. Gotcha. But yeah, if you just look the part, I think the rest of it will fall into place.
2: Totally agree, Riggins. Oh my God.
3: Yeah.
2: I've never agreed with you more. Look the part.
3: Look the part.
1: I'm betting that they will play at least one of my drives for the day. That's my goal.
3: That's your goal. Okay.
1: Mm-hmm. Because I can drive pretty well.
2: The long hit?
1: Yeah.
2: Okay. Just making sure I knew what you were talking about.
3: So you do have experience driving a golf ball. You've been to Topgolf, I guess?
1: Yeah.
3: Okay.
1: Yeah. And then one time with our charity golf tournament, NASCAR driver Elliot Sadler was trying to make fun of me because

0: I said, you never swung a golf club? I said, no. He said, come on, you're going to hit for us. So I swung it the first time and missed the ball completely. And then the next swing, I drove it down the middle of the fairway and they ended up playing my ball.
1: Oh, get out of here.
0: So that's why I said, all right, well, that's it. I've proven that I'm great at golf. I never need to do anything else.
2: That's it.
0: And I haven't, other than Topgolf.
2: Yeah.
1: Well, that's great. I have told you have enough confidence to carry to make it look like you know what you're doing. But I think that outfit is a good start.
2: Yeah. What pants? They need to be tight.
0: They have to be shorts because it's gonna be hot, right?
1: It's probably gonna be hot. It's in August, I think.
2: Oh, people wear shorts. Okay.
1: Yeah.
2: I don't know. I've got a look in my head. I'll send it to you.
0: Yeah, but I'm not looking to spend a bunch of money either. That's the thing. I'm never going to wear it again.
2: I'll find it on sale.
0: It'll never be worn.
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1: All right, thank you.
2: Yes.
1: Moving right along.
3: Moving right along, these are a few of the top trending topics. And one thing I just noticed, TJ, whenever you talk about buying an outfit, we lose Lindsay for like 20 minutes because she immediately hops on her phone and starts looking around the internet for shirts and pants.
4: And in that 1 minute break that we just had, I already found it. The whole thing. Shoes, pants, top. Even a matching hat.
3: It's just the way it goes here on the show. But these are just a few of the top trending topics before TJ plays in that golf tournament in August. Airbnb is deploying anti-party techniques ahead of July 4th. Now, what does that mean? Anti-party techniques. Now, Airbnb is saying that we have a real problem, people renting houses and then throwing unauthorized parties at these residences. And everybody knows when you sign that contract, that is not allowed. So what does that mean, anti-party technology? Well, they're being very coy about it. They don't want to tell you. Mm-hmm. So I have a feeling they're using some techniques that are maybe not, politically correct. That's what I assume. I don't know that, but that's what I feel.
1: I hope they fly drones. I hope they pop any means necessary just to pop in over there and say, are y'all throwing a party? Get out.
4: Yeah.
1: Because it's messing it up for everybody. What's going to end up having to happen is that every Airbnb you rent is going to have to come with security.
4: Yeah.
1: And you have to pay security to come stand watch of that house. And they're going to add that price to the rental.
3: Yep.
1: Because people are uncivilized and don't know how to follow the rules.
3: It's true.
4: Yeah. My 30th birthday, we rented a VRBO on Lake Norman where TJ lives. And the owner just drove by all night. Finally came in and said, too many people.
1: Yeah.
4: Yeah.
1: Got me on the penitentiary.
4: Yeah. Take me in, baby. I'm wasted in 30.
3: Huh? How many people did you have there?
4: Not many, maybe 10.
3: Okay.
4: More than I guess was allowed. I don't know. I don't know if it was too many cars. I don't really remember, but
1: it was probably on the lease thing that you signed.
4: Yeah.
1: And having more than that many people.
4: It was the days before Uber, so everybody had a car, you know?
3: Yeah. So. I mean, what a great quote from Lindsay, though. I'm 30 and wasted. Take me to jail.
1: I don't care.
4: Cuff me, baby.
3: I love it. So Airbnb using anti-party technology, that is in the news right now. Experts are still saying, well, power companies are saying, please go easy on your air conditioner this week. We're experiencing a heat wave. So set your

0: your AC to 78 degrees in your home during the day. They said you can drop it down to 76 at night, but 78 will relieve some of the stress on your air conditioning unit. So a lot of people are responding with
1: the middle finger,
0: kind of saying, I'm not a lizard. I don't live in a terrarium. I don't want it 78 degrees in my house. I mean, people get very fired up when you ask them to raise the temperature of their AC.
2: Well, yeah, to 78, that's inhumane. Come on.
0: Does sound pretty bad, doesn't it?
2: Oh.
0: So good luck. Stay hydrated. That's what they're saying to do out there. And then today is National Social Media Day. TJ, which social media platform are you on the most right now?
1: Instagram.
0: You like Instagram. And what's your Instagram handle?
1: TJ underscore Richie.
0: Give him a follow when you can. At
1: RITCHIE. Richie is spelled the cool way.
0: That's the cool way?
1: Mm-hmm.
0: Of course it is. We've got more coming up next.
3: This is the TJ and Regan Show.
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1: Baby, let's go.
0: Now, back to the TJ and Reagan Show.
2: Yeah, let's get it. Let's get it. Thank you for listening to the best morning radio show in America. And that's not just us saying it. That's everybody saying it.
3: That's everybody saying that.
2: Everybody.
3: That's what happens. I want to get y'all's opinion on it because you have obviously have more experience with children than I do. Here was the question that got thrown up on social media that's causing a big ruckus. How do I tell my in-laws that I don't want them posting photos of our child on social media? Now, you might think like, well, it's pretty straightforward. You tell them exactly like that. Hey, don't post pictures of my kid on social media. But it turns out that it's not that easy because a lot of people say that the in-laws or their own parents, specifically boomer, baby boomers, don't even listen to that. They go, well, it's my grandchild. It's my Facebook page. I'm still going to post them. Did you guys experience anything like that? I know this is a different time, but.
2: No, we didn't. If we asked our parents for anything around the kids, it's actually the opposite. Before they would do anything, they would ask us if it's okay.
3: Yeah.
2: Yeah. Because they know how to act.
3: Yeah.
4: Yeah.
3: Lindsay, go ahead.
4: I do think it's personality, whether it's baby boomer or not. Like, my mom's going to do what she's going to do. I say, don't, you know, limit the sweets. Does she limit the sweets? Hell no. They be eating ice cream Sundays at 9 p.m. Like, you know, so it's my house, my rules type thing. I mean, if it's something extreme, of course she won't do. But I don't know. She's like me, so we do what we want to do. I don't know. It's personality.
3: It is personality.
2: But when it comes to posting pictures on social media, I think your mom will look at that a little differently. Absolutely. Than just giving them extra treats while they're over there like grandmas do.
4: That's what I was going to say on top of that too. Thank you. Yes, they hate social media, so they don't even know why I'm on it.
3: Yeah.
4: You shouldn't post your pictures of your kid, like, you know, so.
2: Anything that's a safety concern.
4: Correct. Yeah. Which, I mean, diabetes at 6, that's probably a safety concern.
3: Good, excellent point, Lindsay. Yeah, that does seem like what happens at grandma's house, you know, stays here kind of thing.
4: Which is the sign she has in her kitchen. What happens at Nana's stays at Nana's. Yeah, well, I mean, can't leave diabetes at your door. You know?
3: That's also a great point. But a lot of people, a lot of young people are experiencing this. They said, I woke up to a picture of my 8-week-old on Facebook. And when you're not expecting it and you've already asked your relatives, please don't do this, and they do it despite that, it can be really frustrating. So what these parenting experts recommend, they say, if you have to, literally stand between your in-law and the camera and your child. Physically block them from taking a photo of your kid if you have to. Now, doesn't an action like that seem like you're going to cause a bigger rift than just letting them post on Facebook?
4: Yeah,
2: but you can't just give in to, if the parents are against something and it's for their kids, they're against it, and the in-laws, the grandparents, insist on doing it anyway, then they're not showing the respect they need to show to the parents.
3: Yeah.
2: Whether they understand it or not. They are those people's kids. They're not your kids. They make the rules.
4: That's right.
2: And one of the rules may pop up and say, you don't get to see them anymore.
4: Right.
2: Yeah. You
3: know? It could go that far.
2: Mm-hmm. Sure.
3: Okay.
4: I love the drama.
3: I do too. Yeah. If you've got an opinion on it, at TJ Reagan Show, we'd love to hear from you.
5: Yeah! All right, let's go.
0: This is the TJ and Reagan Show.
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0: Thank you for being part of the new radio explosion.
2: I don't know what it's about. Excuse me. All I know is that finally, Lindsay is going to get to take a break and enjoy herself and get away from it all.
4: Finally.
2: Okay. But that's not counting this week when you're going to the beach. This is because you're going with the kids and all this week, and that's not fun. That's not a break. That's actually more work and more strenuous activity on you. But this is in a couple of weeks. You're going with your friends, a girls' trip, right?
4: Yes. July is a...

0: traveling all of July, basically. So in two weekends, it's our annual girls trip to my parents' beach condo. And this started maybe, let's say, 5 years ago. Mm-hmm. Same girls. We're adding a new girl this year to the trip. But how this all started, it's not really drama, but it's getting kind of, you know, rocky. So the first year, I'm the host. So I, before they get there, I'm there. And I'm, you know, cleaning and everything. And I leave a little something on everyone's bed because I'm the host, you know.
1: Yeah.
0: Well, then the next year, another girl brings some stuff for everybody. So you've got the next year, my gift with her gift. Well, then the next year, another girl was like, well, I'm going to bring something too. So it just spiraled into that. Well, last year, one of the girls said, listen, this is getting out of hand. No gifts. And we're like, deal, no gifts. And I'm the host. I got gifts for everybody. So I'm there again. I'm going to go early, put it on their beds, make it look cute. Well, in the group chat the other day, someone was like, please tell me we didn't do gifts. Ha ha. And I wrote, well, I'm the host. I can do what I want. You know, this is my trip. And I'm going to do, and then another girl chimed in. Ooh, I just got a little something. Don't worry about it. Just like a little something. So now everybody, mm-hmm. five girls getting something.
1: Okay. Well, I think that they are right in saying that you shouldn't be getting gifts for people. You shouldn't be buying gifts for people. People should be buying the gifts, bringing them to you. Every person that comes should bring you a little something. And I don't know if you've ever heard of this concept. It's called a hostess gift.
0: Yes, I know.
1: That's what's supposed to happen. They're supposed to bring you a little tchotchke of some sort.
0: Yeah.
1: And thanks for hosting.
0: So, okay, maybe I started it, but who really started it was the person after me that brought everyone a gift too. Because I am the host. I can leave a cute little beach bag on your bed with some sunscreen and tchotchkes in it, okay? But the second person that did it alluded to, you know, everyone else made them want to do it. So it's not
1: women are followers. There's no doubt about that.
0: It's not my fault.
1: Yeah, well, it's your fault now. When y'all said no gifts, then you should not be preparing gifts.
0: But there were
1: and if anybody brings gifts, they should all bring a little something to you as a hostess gift.
0: Yeah, which
1: that's the proper etiquette.
0: Well, they do that, but I don't care. I mean, I just wanted to get everyone something. I know you can't. I like to shop. I have a problem.
1: All right. Well, here, I have an important question, but I don't have time to ask it right now, so I'll ask it in the next break. Hang on.
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2: All right, Lindsay is, she's going to the beach this week, but that doesn't count. In a couple of weeks, she's going back to the same beach, but this time with all of her friends for a big girls' weekend at the beach. She goes and gives them all gift bags, and then they bring gift bags for everybody. Everybody's just exchanging gifts. Then they said, no gifts next time. And then they said, done deal. And then they find out that Lindsay's gone back to getting everybody a gift bag, and then this one says this. I'm getting something. Okay. So women don't take heed to things like, I don't want a surprise party. They don't take heed to things when somebody says, no gifts. Please don't buy me anything. Please don't buy gifts. I don't want a surprise party. I hate surprise parties. Do not ever throw me a surprise party. I don't even want a party. No, no, no. They just hear that and they go, they don't mean it. They don't mean it.
3: That's what I say.
2: She doesn't mean it when she says she doesn't want a surprise party.
3: Or
2: she
3: it doesn't apply to me.
2: She doesn't mean it. And then they'll throw a surprise party just willy-nilly. Whole time they're planning the surprise party. Okay. So, Regan's, this timer's not working again. How long do we have?
4: You've got about 2 minutes.
2: Okay. So my question is, with all the gifts being exchanged from all of these women, are y'all appreciative of each other with the gifts? Thank you. Thank you. I love it. Or are you like, I told you not to get me anything?
3: I think it's mixed emotions.
2: Mm-hmm.
3: Some of them are like,
2: everybody's thankful though. Thank you.
3: Of course. But you always have that one that's like, what? Yeah. I didn't bring anything.
2: But are they thankful and show their appreciation to the husbands who bought them?
3: Never, honey. Never. What's Kyle got to do with this? Other than his

0: wallet.
1: That's right. the main part of it.
0: Well,
1: his wallet.
0: He didn't think about it.
1: Doesn't matter. He could have stopped you from doing it if he wanted to.
0: Oh, could he? I'm just kidding. Yeah. Yeah, I see what you're saying. I see what you're saying. And thank you to him. Mm-hmm.
1: I know, but the other women should thank him.
0: Now we're getting crazy.
1: Thank you for my gift. That's what they should say.
0: What if it's my money?
1: Is it?
0: No.
1: for my tchotchkes.
0: My money's your money.
1: Makes you cringe, right?
0: Yeah.
1: That's so sad.
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1: All right, baby, let's go. 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
2: That's right. These are just a few of the top trending topics. Today is a day for Lindsay because it is National OOTD Day.
3: And I'm expensive and difficult. That's my outfit of the day.
2: I mean, have two adjectives ever more perfectly described Lindsay? Expensive and difficult.
3: Yes.
2: That is our girl, Lindsay. And if you don't know, OOTD is your outfit of the day. It's internet speak. So National Outfit of the Day. How do you celebrate? Well, you take pictures of your outfit and you post them all over social media. So, Lindsay, you do already do that anyway.
3: Yes.
1: I thought that was out of style now. I thought that trend was over.
2: I mean, it might just be that people post content every day anyway.
3: Yeah.
2: So it's just sort of like assumed that you're going to be showing off your outfit in your content. But TJ, have you ever done an OOTD post?
1: Mm-mm. No.
2: That makes sense.
3: And now it's more like, get ready with me.
1: Yeah.
3: You know? Get unready with me. Ain't nobody want to see that.
2: I would love to see TJ's like nighttime routine where he puts like the thing up in his hair and he like pushes it all back and, you know, puts his little scrunchies on and does his fake skincare routine. That would be amazing.
3: That would be so funny.
2: Watch that. So in just a couple of days, Taylor Swift is going to marry Travis Kelce, according to all reports. And it turns out, it sounds like Tim McGraw and Stevie Nicks are going to be performing at the ceremony. Interesting choice. I don't know if I would pick Stevie Nicks and Tim McGraw. I mean, I like, they're fine, but weird.
3: You know what? It sounds like she picked her favorite artist and he picked his, and they just combined them.
1: I don't think he's getting any musical artists picked in the deal. No. Oh. No, she probably likes Stevie Nicks because they're both witches.
2: Yeah, I mean, Stevie Nicks does have like a lot of those witchy kind of friends, and she seems to like recruit people to be part of that coven or whatever that's called. But yeah, I can't see Travis Kelce listening to Stevie Nicks at all. Maybe Tim McGraw, but I know she's a big Tim McGraw fan. So.
1: And Tim McGraw and Toby Keith, I think, gave her her start.
2: Oh, is that right?
1: I think so, yeah.
2: Yeah, and she's got a song called Tim McGraw as well.
1: Mm-hmm.
2: But it is interesting to see the internet's reaction to all this news. People really are not fans. A lot of people really dislike Taylor Swift for some reason. I can't put my finger on where the hate comes from. But in every post you see about this upcoming wedding, people are like, I can't stand her. I hate her. Ooh,
3: people just want something to complain about. She didn't do anything.
2: Is that it?
3: I mean, for the most part, she's wholesome, I would say, compared to every other famous person out there.
2: Yeah.
1: I think it's probably her political activism.
2: You think?
1: What drives that, yeah.
2: Yeah, we are inundated with Taylor Swift news, so I try to steer clear of a lot of the discussion about it, but she's getting married. It is a big story, so figured I would touch on it just really quickly.
3: Yeah.
2: So that's later this week. And then we're also in the midst of a heat wave, so make sure you stay hydrated, stay inside, don't let your dog walk on the cement, and if they do, put dog shoes on them. I keep seeing that pop up.
3: And then they walk like this?
2: Yeah, they walk like stupid idiots. And I'm like, you know what, dude? You can hang out on the couch. We'll take a walk on Saturday, like when it cools down. I'm not putting shoes on you. I'm sorry.
3: Yeah, or go in the grass.
2: Or go in the grass. I can't bring myself to do it. So anyway, stay safe out there if you have to be outside. So somebody pointed out, we posted a picture of Lindsay and her husband a couple days ago, and somebody pointed out something about Lindsay's beloved husband, Kyle. And it is pretty funny, and I'm going to share it with you coming up next.
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0: Thank you for being part of the new radio explosion.
2: Yes.
3: So this is cracking me up. Lindsay had a big fancy girl's birthday to attend over the weekend, and her husband, Kyle, went with her. I think it was a couple's party. And they took a bunch of great pictures, but this is one we posted on social media of there it is. If you're watching our show on YouTube at TJ Riggins TV, you can see this picture of Lindsay and her handsome husband, Kyle. And I thought it was a great picture. So we shared it on social media. And one of the comments took me by surprise. Somebody wrote, "Kyle's got a dang old noggin." And I think they're commenting about the size of Kyle's head, which I guess in this picture, it does look a little bit bigger.
4: Yeah, maybe so. Maybe it's the hair, because he let it air dry, quote unquote. Mm-hmm. We didn't have power when we were getting ready. And he kept saying, "My hair is so big tonight." He couldn't get past it. I'm like, well, it's humid, so it was going up like in a... But anyway, yeah, maybe it is his head, though.
2: Yeah, I ain't gonna lie, that boy's head is huge.
4: He's 6'5".

0: I don't know. I think it's probably proportion, but.
1: Okay. Well, only a loving wife could see that, but.
0: Well, okay. Maybe not.
1: Looks like an orange on a toothpick.
0: Does it?
1: Yeah.
0: Oof. I've never.
1: You look like Quagmire. Family Guy.
0: Maybe it's the angle. I don't know. Or he could just have a big head.
1: He does. That's what I'm trying to say.
0: No.
1: He's got a big old head.
0: See, look at this photo. It's a normal head.
2: It's normal.
1: He can barely fit that on the screen.
0: Well, then I've got some bad news for you, because I'm kind of upset by this comment. I wore his hat the other day and it fit.
1: Oh, God. No, you got a big head.
0: Do I?
1: We talk about that all the time. About how big. Is she not here when we're doing that, Riggins?
2: Yeah, maybe not.
1: Talking about how big her head is, how unusually bulbous it is.
0: Yeah. Well, then I've got some news. Our kids are screwed.
1: Yeah. Duh.
0: Oh, no, Delilah.
2: Big head.
1: Yes. Planet heads.
0: I couldn't figure out why I could wear his hat the other day that was fitted. I kept saying, are you sure this isn't my hat? Now I know. Thank you.
1: Yeah. I bet y'all wear the same size shoe, too.
0: Close.
1: Well, this is big.
0: Or women. What's the off, like, what's the, how do I say this? A 9 in women's is what in men's?
2: Oh, I don't know.
0: Well, then we're probably close.
1: Yeah.
0: I got a big old foot.
1: Yeah. Big old head.
2: And I mean,
1: like, his head's so big, though, John Mayer would look at him and go, damn, let me write a song about that.
0: I can't wait.
1: John Mayer's head is.
0: I can't wait to measure this thing.
2: I know. That's why his haircut's so expensive. They're like, this is going to be more than $30. I'm sorry.
0: And my son's $40.
2: Yeah.
1: Takes three men and a scaffold to cut that hair of his.
0: Like, we got to upcharge this girl. That'll be $40.
2: Lindsay keeps saying, I don't know why their haircuts are so expensive. It's like, well, have you seen their heads? Yeah. Damn.
0: I'm like, they just use clippers. Well, it takes an hour.
1: Yeah, it takes a crop duster to put dry shampoo in it.
2: Big old head, man. Damn.
0: Got a compliment. Thank you.
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2: So in the last segment, we were discussing, you know, what everybody already knows, the elephants in the room. The fact that Lindsay and her husband both have abnormally large domes.
3: Yeah.
2: They both have huge heads.
3: And forehead.
2: Huh?
3: And forehead.
2: Just in general. I mean, yeah. You'd have to get your oil changed to drive around them. Big head. So we assume that both of their children are going to have huge heads. And but Riggins has found something positive about that. People with giant heads can still thrive in the world.
4: Absolutely. We actually hold some of them. We put them on a pedestal because there are some world records that have been set by people's big heads. For example, back in 2023, a guy named Naveen Kumar, he's from India, he holds the record for the most walnuts cracked with his head in 1 minute.
3: What?
2: Yeah.
3: What?
4: He cracked 273 walnuts with his head in a minute.
3: How?
2: So that I could see that being your son's top sport.
3: Oh, so like you put him on a table and you just
2: Mm-hmm.
3: Ouch!
4: It doesn't sound that much fun, does it?
3: But he looks like a walnut.
4: Yeah. Ankit Sahu, also from India, he set the record for the most watermelons crushed with his head in 1 minute in 2024. 69 watermelons in a minute.
2: Oh,
3: what?

0: Your husband Kyle could kill that record.
1: Yeah.
2: No, that there's something wrong with someone that can do that. Crush a watermelon?
0: I bet you Kyle could do it.
3: I bet he could.
2: No.
0: Kyle could do it. His head's so big, he could do it just by using a watermelon as a pillow. He rolled over in the night.
2: I don't think it's about the size of your head at this point. You're crazy. Like, you want to damage your brain.
1: Yeah, well, here's another great one. Kevin Shelley, back in 2007, he holds the record for the most wooden toilet seats broken by someone's head in 1 minute. 46 toilet seats in a minute he broke with his head.
2: We're getting...
0: You could do that, Lindsay.
2: Yeah, oh, for sure. You're getting more and more dangerous. So walnuts, watermelons, toilet seats.
0: You get that huge forehead loaded up with Botox to where you can't even feel it, you'll tear this toilet seat record up.
2: That's it. That's it.
0: You got it, girl.
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10: Here's news from henrycountynow.com. The city of Paris has begun construction on the first phase of the downtown signalization project, a major infrastructure investment designed to improve traffic and accessibility throughout downtown. This project is made possible through more than $2 million in grant funding secured through two separate transportation grants. Work has begun simultaneously at the North Poplar Street and East Washington Street intersection and at the Eastwood and Brewer Street intersection. Once those locations are complete, construction crews will move to the South Poplar Street and Westwood Street intersection. Estimated completion is November of 2026. On Saturday, June 27th, the Henry County Sheriff's Office requested assistance from the Stewart County Sheriff's Special Response Team with a barricaded suspect. The suspect had been involved in a domestic situation and fired shots from the house before barricading himself in the house. Stewart County Lieutenant McDonald and members of the SRT unit responded to assist Henry County, as well as the hostage negotiator, Captain Sam Mills. The suspect refused to come out, and rather than deploy gas into the house or send in members of the SRT unit, they were able to deploy the Stewart County drone into the house. The drone was able to maneuver throughout the house and locate the subject. Deputies were able to direct the barricaded suspect out of the house with his hands up, unarmed. The new Henry County Health Department is getting closer and closer to being finished. The new health department is under construction on Kelly Drive next to the new Carey Counseling Center. A groundbreaking was held in October of 2024 for the project. Former County Mayor John Penn Ridgway announced in May of 2023 that Henry County would be receiving a $2.25 million award from the state to build a new health department to replace the facility on Joy Street. Finally, Full Circleism Smooth Jazz Band from Clarksville, and they'll be at the Eiffel Tower Park Tuesday night for a free concert. The Splash Pad, as always, will be open for free. Food trucks will be there from 7 until 9 p.m. If it's too hot, the city will cancel, and you can find it on the city website or on henrycountynow.com. 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
1: Okay, so the show Kate Plus Eight, Don and Kate Plus Eight, was a big thing back in the early 2000s, or mid, I don't know when, who cares? It was a long time ago, and it was huge. Well, John and Kate split up. Now the kids are grown, and one of them, I believe, has written a book about his childhood, and it's not favorable to his mom. And now he has challenged her to something. And this is what he said.
2: Listen. My formal invitation to her to the hospital, like the day that she literally got me out of the house. She had her ambulance friends come pick me up. But I'm not going to talk much on that because I'm putting all of this in a tell-all that I'm writing right now. And we will be going into detail on every single thing. So, however, speaking on the topic of zip ties, if I may add a thought, I know you're probably going to ask about this, but I did just say on social media that I would like to invite my mom to do a lie detector test. And that would be one of the questions, Mom, if you're listening to this. We would ask about the zip ties. And I would also let her ask questions like, were you ever violent towards your siblings? Did you ever put your hands on your siblings? Stuff like that. I want to get into everything. And this is where we are both hooked up to lie detectors, heart monitors, everything. I mean, they test for everything. And we can either ask each other questions or we can have an interview or ask us questions. And that to me is just basically saying, like, for so long, she's been putting on this facade to the media. I mean, even before TikTok. And for me, I have nothing to hide. I want to ask her these questions. We can even do a live stream, too. I want these questions to be put out there. I want us to be hooked up to a machine that can catch any ifs, ands, buts, faults, lies, anything. I mean, I want the truth to be told. I always say there's the truth, and then there's the truth from Kate Gosselin's point of view. So let's just put it all out there. This is my formal invitation to her.
1: So yesterday on the TJ and Jody's House podcast, which you can go listen to or watch now on Apple Podcasts, Spotify, or YouTube, we were talking about this situation, and I said, I think Riggins still has a crush on Kate Gosselin. Is that true? Do you still crush on her?
3: Not if any of these stories are true. I just like a woman who's powerful and sure of herself. So this goes too far for me.
1: But you'd let her zip tie you as an adult, right? Just not tying the children.
3: Don't zip tie the children.
1: Yeah, you can need a sign. Don't zip tie the children.
3: Yeah, right.
4: Yeah.
3: And I also don't want a woman with a lot of drama. It sounds like she's got a lot of that coming her way.
1: Yeah.
4: Well, you know, with all those kids.
1: No drama for Riggins.
3: No.
0: Thank you for joining us.
5: I love it.
0: This is TJ and Riggins.
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1: Pistol, what are you doing?
2: Oh, I'm just giving myself a nice tongue bath. You know, I want to make sure I look all spiffy and nice for that cute Persian across the way there.
1: Who, Trixie? Man, you about as dumb as a sack of bricks if you think Trixie's going to want anything to do with you. I mean, just look at that big old mole you got.
2: What mole?
1: That mole right there, dummy.
2: Oh, that is a mole, ain't it? 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
1: Yes, Lord.
2: My name is Riggins. This is Now Trending. This is where we cover some of the top trending topics of the day. This week, the Minions and Monsters movie is out in theaters. Lindsay's going to go check that out this week. Big deal. If you've got a little kid, they're probably into Minions. And they're expecting this one to be a massive hit. Although the reviews for all these Despicable Me movies after the first one have not been great. So I don't know the critics love it. Are they bad?
3: All of them. I guess if you're into it, but I'm not.
2: Yeah, but it's different for Toy Story. Like, critics love Toy Story, but and audiences do as well. But the Minions, that one seems to be tricky for critics. They don't seem to love it as much. So,
1: yeah. Anyway. They shouldn't have loved this Toy Story.
2: Is that right?
1: Latest one, no.
2: Yeah, yesterday TJ gave us a great breakdown of the new Toy Story 5 movie. I was surprised you even went to go see it. I know Jody was looking to reclaim some nostalgic feelings that she might have had when you guys took your kids, but I was surprised you bit the bullet and went to go see it.
1: If Jody wants to do something, I'll go along with it.
2: Is that the deal?
1: Mm-hmm. Yeah. I don't want to make her unhappy.
3: Oh.
2: Yeah.
1: Criticize it during the movie either. I didn't do that.
2: I was going to ask you.
1: Mm-hmm.
2: Because that doesn't make for a pleasurable viewing experience when somebody's in your ear going, I can't believe they did that, which she claims you do on all of her favorite TV shows.
1: Yeah, but I didn't.
2: Okay. Well, Toy Story 5 is still the number one movie at the box office. Minions is out this week. And Spider-Man, the next iteration of Spider-Man, is out later this month. So a lot of kids' movies coming out this month, and something to be excited for if you're into the movies. A man in New Bern, North Carolina, was fishing out on the Neuse River

0: and he got more than he bargained for. He actually pulled in an 8-foot bull shark from the river.
1: Mm.
0: And apparently bull sharks are the most aggressive, dangerous shark out there. It's not the great white.
1: No, it's bull shark, because they can also live in fresh water.
0: Is that
1: they
0: right?
1: They can make a transition from fresh water to salt water and back. Yeah. They're a spawn of the devil, the bull shark is. The most aggressive shark.
2: Maybe it knew it was close to shark week. Yeah, isn't that next week?
1: Yeah.
0: Is it really?
1: Oh, yeah.
2: Because my son's obsessed with sharks, too, and he keeps asking, when are we going to watch that shark week? I'm like, never. The sharks are eating things, and no.
0: You know, TJ's got very strong feelings about shark week as well.
2: Do you?
0: Oh, yeah. Especially when they start talking about the megalodon and the ancient prehistoric dinosaur sharks. He doesn't like that at all.
2: His favorite shark is the megalodon.
1: I'm just saying that we need to focus on sharks that exist.
2: Gotcha.
1: You know?
2: Agreed.
1: I like to see the sharks jumping up out of the water and eating seals or, you know, that kind of thing. I don't want to think, you know, watch a bunch of graphics about what the, you know, theory of the megalodon was and what it could do. And
2: yeah.
1: And I also don't like dramatizations of shark attacks.
0: Yeah.
1: They're not realistic enough.
2: Yeah. You like real ones?
0: Oh, God. We got to take a quick break, but we'll come back coming up in just a second.
3: Thank you for joining us.
4: Oh my God. I love it.
5: I love it. I love it.
3: This is TJ and Riggins.
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1: Baby, let's go.
0: Now, back to the TJ and Regan Show.
2: Oh. We are back. Thank you for listening to the show. We love you.
3: We love you, and Lindsay's still got a big head. But if you want to see that big head for yourself, you don't have to take our word for it. Mm. Just go to TJ Riggins TV on YouTube, and you can see Lindsay's head in all its glory.
4: In the flesh.
3: It's impressive.
4: Thank you. Big
3: brain. That's exactly what it is. This is time for the chunky check-in. You know, I don't like people when they say big back. I'm glad that's kind of going out of fashion, because just because you're fat or you like fat things doesn't mean your back gets bigger. It's more about your stomach. I never really liked big back as a phrase. But this is the chunky check-in. This is where we cover some of the viral recipes and new fast food drops that I think you're going to enjoy. There's a new restaurant in the Jersey Shore. They have unleashed a new breakfast sandwich that is a sausage, egg, and cheese. But instead of a bun, they use two funnel cakes.
4: Ooh. Yes.
3: And I'm talking powdered sugar on the funnel cakes as the bun. So, I mean, it's the full-scale funnel cake experience just with sausage, egg, and cheese in the middle.
2: Yeah, I don't think I'm with that.
4: Oh, I am.
2: That's too messy. That's too messy.
4: Messy, yes. Delicious, yeah. Also yes.
3: Very possibly. So that's not going to help you get your beach body ready. It is $16, so a little steep as well for a breakfast sandwich.
2: That's not bad.
3: You don't think?
2: No.
3: Okay. Yeah, you might be able to swing that. Rice Krispie treats just in time for the 4th of July, but swap out the Rice Krispies with Cheez-Its and add peanut butter to your marshmallows. So basically, you get a Rice Krispie treat that's just made with Cheez-Its instead of Rice Krispies. They said it's the, you know, salty.
2: Yeah, sweet.
3: Yeah. But they said the texture is way better and it's got way more flavor than a normal Rice Krispie treat.
4: I'm down.
3: Okay. Yeah, totally down with that.
4: You know, when you're on a diet, all of these things sound delicious, even if they're disgusting.
3: That's true. That's true. 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Does that interest either of you?
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0: Well, with 4th of July just a few days away, a survey found what Americans really feel about barbecuing, pizza, and their favorite foods on the grill. The survey from people from coast to coast revealed some surprising results, where 57% say hot dogs are a sandwich, and 15% of those who put cheese on their burger put it on the bottom of the meat. 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
11: 34 years. That's how long Marsha Blackburn has been in politics. She ran for Congress, State Senate, Congress 8 more times, U.S. Senate twice. I voted for her, and I bet you did too. Now Marsha Blackburn wants to end her career as governor. We all owe Marsha our sincere thanks for her service. But we don't owe her the governor's office.
12: John Rose.
11: It's not a reward. It's a tough job for a tough, conservative CEO. I'm John Rose. Like President Trump and previous Tennessee governors, I'm a CEO. I grew two great technology companies. I created jobs. I made a payroll and made tough decisions. To run our state, we need someone who's run a business, not just someone who's run for office. I'm John Rose. And I'm applying to do the job.
12: For Governor John Rose, keep Tennessee.

0: Tennessee. Paid for
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5: Here's the morning weather for Paris, Tennessee Ridge, Cumberland City, and our good friends at Campbell's Insurance. Get ready because it's going to be sunny and hot today with a high of 97, heat index up to 110. Not as bad as it's going to be tomorrow. Clear with a low around 75 tonight. Sunny and hot tomorrow with a high near 99 and a heat index value as high as 113. Mostly clear with a low around 77. On Thursday, we'll have a 30% chance of showers. Sunny and hot, though, with a high of 99. Mostly clear on Thursday.
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0: life. There's a kitten by the name of Toby out in Michigan who's been recognized by the Guinness World Records for having 28 toes, tying the previous record set by another cat out in Canada back in 2002. Now, typically, cats have about 18 toes, so I'm just trying to process this in my mind. What a cat with 20.
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0: Well, it's not just a big weekend for America. It's a big weekend for Taylor Swift and Travis Kelce. Apparently, they're employing unique security measures for their upcoming wedding invitations to prevent any kind of leaks. Each invite is individually watermarked with the recipient's name, enabling the couple to trace any unauthorized sharing back to a specific guest. That's crazy, right? Invitations, they were sent out like early spring. Many guests received them by April. The location still remains confidential. Invites only state that New York City, and the date is July 3rd, omitting any kind of mention of Madison Square Garden. I also heard a rumor that maybe she rented out Madison Square Garden to live stream her wedding for her fans. I don't know. That's something Taylor Swift would absolutely do. But we all-
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0: Bruno Mars, Risk It All. It's Molly J. All right, well, we are approaching 4th of July weekend. 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
2: Here's the morning weather for Paris, Tennessee Ridge, Cumberland City, and our good friends at Campbell's Insurance. Get ready because it's going to be sunny and hot today with a high of 97, heat index up to 110. Not as bad as it's going to be tomorrow. Clear with a low around 75 tonight. Sunny and hot tomorrow with a high near 99 and a heat index value as high as 113. Mostly clear with a low around 77. On Thursday, we'll have a 30% chance of showers. Sunny and hot, though, with a high of 99. Mostly clear on Thursday night with a low around 75.
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its faith, our colors will fade eventually. So if our time is running out, day after day, we'll make the mundane a masterpiece. Oh my, my, oh my, my love, I take one look at you, you take

0: class animals and heat waves. And I know this is the final day of June of 2026. So tomorrow is officially July. And you know what July has in store for us? Wimbledon is underway and will run through July 12th. The Wife Carrying World Championship is coming up Friday and Saturday in Findlay. We've got the Nathan's Hot Dog Eating Contest this Saturday, and the MLB All-Star Game is coming up on July 14th in Philadelphia. Just a couple of things. One I'm really also excited that I didn't mention is that Spider-Man Brand New Day is coming out at the end of July. So, see, July is a really fabulous month.
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0: Choosing Texas, it's Ella Langley, it's Molly J. Don't forget that tonight the Mega Millions jackpot is up to $511 million. Just saying, could be a really fantastic birthday present that you can receive in honor of America celebrating their 250th birthday. You know, $511 million doesn't sound too bad right about now.
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0: 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And here's an outdoor cooking tip for all you 4th of July barbecuers. The most important thing to remember when cooking outside is the fire department's phone number.
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1: Here's the morning weather for Paris, Tennessee Ridge, Cumberland City, and our good friends at Campbell's Insurance. Get ready because it's going to be sunny and hot today with a high of 97, heat index up to 110. Not as bad as it's going to be tomorrow. Clear with a low around 75 tonight. Sunny and hot tomorrow with a high near 99 and a heat index value as high as 113. Mostly clear with a low around 77. On Thursday, we'll have a 30% chance of showers. Sunny and hot, though, with a high of 99. Mostly clear on Thursday night with a low around 75.
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0: Well, I told you that I grew up in the Midwest, right? And one of the things that always caught my attention was taking a trip up to Michigan because it's a beautiful place. You're right there on a large body of water, and the towns are just super quaint and cute. Well, every summer in Traverse City, Michigan, there's the National Cherry Festival that adds kind of a quirky twist to tradition with its adult cherry pit spit contest. This is where competitors test both technique and lung power, and they line up to launch cherry pits as far as possible, often drawing enthusiastic crowds and surprisingly serious contenders. This year, it takes place this weekend, and there's probably going to be something floating around on the internet about it. But if you ever, you know, think you have a good cherry pit spit, then by all means, join the festival next year.
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According to the website artofmanliness.com, they tried 8 nationally known brands and came up with their top 3. Coming in at number 3.

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So last night, she and her daughter camped out in the backyard, and I kept just sending her text messages like, hey, have the coyotes gotten you yet? How about them bears?

0: 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I should have driven by.
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6: 34 years. 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She ran for Congress, State Senate, Congress 8 more times, U.S. Senate twice. I voted for her, and I bet you did too. Now Marsha Blackburn wants to end her career as governor. 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
6: 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Like President Trump and previous Tennessee governors, I'm a CEO. 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I created jobs. 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
8: Here's the afternoon weather for Paris, Elmo, Camden, and our good friends over at Pest Stop. It's going to be really hot this afternoon with a high temperature of 97, but the heat index may be up to 110, so make sure you stay hydrated and your pets have water as well. It'll be clear tonight with a low around 75. On Wednesday, sunny and hot again, the high up to 99. Heat index on Wednesday, 113. Mostly clear Wednesday night with a low around 77. Sunny and hot on Thursday.
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0: Now that like AI doesn't work for everything, did you hear about this? Ford, the maker of Ford vehicles, rehired over 30 veteran quality inspectors after finding that its AI system was actually inadequate for quality reassurance. And the automaker initially integrated AI to kind of improve efficiency and reduce costs, but it has since kind of added some trouble and lacked the expertise of the experienced technician.
1: What's happening right now in Henry County? 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

0: Hozier, it's Molly J. So the L.A. Coroner's Office confirmed that Davy Chase, known for voicing Lilo and Stitch and starring in The Ring, she died from AIDS on June 16th. A secondary cause was chronic polio substance abuse, which revealed her trouble history that included homelessness and some drug issues starting at the age of 13. Crazy, right? Her father noted that he had not been in touch with her for years. Her boyfriend, Roy Hernandez, claimed that she suffered from meningitis and sepsis before her death.
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0: It's Noah Kahan and the Great Divide. It's Molly J. Well, tomorrow is July, and it's also National Hot Dog Month. So there are some tips on how to have some hot dog etiquette, if you will, from the National Hot Dog and Sausage Council. Did you know that that was a thing? 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Condiments should always be applied in the following order. Wet toppings like mustard and chili go first, then chunky toppings like relish, onion, and sauerkraut, and then shredded cheese. Paper napkins, paper plates, always use those. Never use cloth napkins or china when eating hot dogs, let's be honest. And a hot dog shouldn't be eaten in no more than 5 bites. There you have it, moving right into National Hot Dog Month.
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8: Here's the afternoon weather for Paris, Elmo, Camden, and our good friends over at Pest Stop. It's going to be really hot this afternoon with a high temperature of 97, but the heat index may be up to 110, so make sure you stay hydrated and your pets have water as well. It'll be clear tonight with a low around 75. On Wednesday, sunny and hot again, the high up to 99. Heat index on Wednesday, 113. Mostly clear Wednesday night with a low around 77. Sunny and hot on Thursday, it's a chance of afternoon showers, a high temperature of 99.
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1: So are we understanding that maybe Ed Sheeran's not going to Taylor Swift's wedding or what? Like, he was not invited, or they didn't talk at one point and he was worried he's not going to be invited. I don't know. It sounds like the whole world is going to be invited to this with the watermarked invitations that they all received so that nobody could give any spoilers to fans. But I'm just sad about Ed Sheeran and Taylor Swift. They were such good buddies. They went on tour together, and now he's not even going to her wedding? Come on. This can't be true.
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0: Gracie Abrams. It's Hit the Wall. It's Molly J. Today is social media day. I don't know if that means we need to take a break from it or if we just spend all of our day on social media. But you know what? Take it as you want. I might just kind of take a break. Who knows? Or maybe I'll post stuff that I haven't posted in a while. Do what do the kids call it? A photo dump? Yeah, that's what they call it these days. Whatever. I guess be on it or don't be on it. Celebrate social media day however you feel is necessary.
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Lost its faith, our colors will fade eventually. So if our time is running out, day after day, we'll make the mundane a masterpiece. 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

0: You've been watching the World Cup. I know absolutely nothing about soccer, but it's so exciting, right? So Germany and the Netherlands were eliminated yesterday. Later on this afternoon, France versus Sweden. And then tonight, Mexico versus Ecuador.
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5: 34 years. That's how long Marsha Blackburn has been in politics. She ran for Congress, State Senate, Congress 8 more times, U.S. Senate twice. I voted for her, and I bet you did too. Now Marsha Blackburn wants to end her career as governor. We all owe Marsha our sincere thanks for her service, but we don't owe her the governor's office.
6: John Rose.
5: 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Like President Trump and previous Tennessee governors, I'm a CEO. 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
7: Here's the afternoon weather for Paris, Elmo, Camden, and our good friends over at Pest Stop. It's going to be really hot this afternoon with a high temperature of 97, but the heat index may be up to 110, so make sure you stay hydrated and your pets have water as well. It'll be clear tonight with a low around 75. On Wednesday, sunny and hot again, the high up to 99. Heat index on Wednesday, 113. Mostly clear Wednesday night with a low around 77. Sunny and hot on Thursday, it's a chance of afternoon showers, a high temperature of 99.
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0: Mom and Dad, this question's for you. Do you think your kid is growing up twice as fast? About 2/3 of parents say a single year with their child goes by twice as fast as two. According to a new survey, nearly all parents agree that time is moving faster as their kid gets older. I think that's true, like, in life in general, right? Like, the older we get, the more time just flies by.
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song always makes me want to go home and watch Twilight, because it's from the Twilight movies. I'm Jay Michaels. We are playing Feel Good Variety all workday long with Sarah Larson.

0: voice is just so powerful. Sienna Spyro. It's called Die on This Hill. It's Jay Michaels in for Jeremy. Harry Styles and Billie Eilish on the way.
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1: 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I'm John Rose, and I'm applying to do the job.
2: 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Jeff Aiken, Treasurer.
3: Here's the afternoon weather for Paris, Elmo, Camden, and our good friends over at Pest Stop. It's going to be really hot this afternoon with a high temperature of 97, but the heat index may be up to 110, so make sure you stay hydrated and your pets have water as well. It'll be clear tonight with a low around 75. On Wednesday, sunny and hot again, the high up to 99. Heat index on Wednesday, 113. Mostly clear Wednesday night with a low around 77. Sunny and hot on Thursday, it's a chance of afternoon showers, a high temperature of 99.
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0: I'm not even gonna lie, it's kind of creeping me out that today is the last day of June. Like, I feel like we say this all the time, oh my gosh, time is flying by so fast, whatever. This year, though, is really flying by fast. But hey, we're halfway through the year. We got 6 more months to get it right.
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0: things that I've got.
1: It's Jay Michaels in for Jeremy. I hope that you've had an amazing Tuesday at work. I hope that you are getting ready for that long 3-day holiday weekend that's coming up. Listen, I did promise my boss something that I need your help with. So I promised my boss I would get 10 new people to follow me on Instagram before the day's done. And like, I've only gotten one. So if you're on IG, I would help you out at work with a project if your boss asked you. 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Thanks for being here, or whatever you want to say. I'm at jaymichaels123, jaymichaels123. 123. 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
1: 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But wait a minute, isn't this...
0: Yeah, yes it is.
1: But I thought the old lady dropped it into the ocean in the end.
0: Well, baby, I went down and got it for you.

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9: here's the afternoon weather for Paris, Elmo, Camden, and our good friends over at Pest Stop. It's going to be really hot this afternoon with a high temperature of 97, but the heat index may be up to 110, so make sure you stay hydrated and your pets have water as well. It'll be clear tonight with a low around 75. On Wednesday, sunny and hot again, the high up to 99. Heat index on Wednesday, 113. Mostly clear Wednesday night with a low around 77. Sunny and hot on Thursday, it's a chance of afternoon.
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0: Okay, so two things I love at Arby's: curly fries and potato cake. I go on a carb binge when I'm at Arby's. Well, the curly fries you can already get frozen. The potato cakes are coming frozen next month. I know they're just like hash browns, but oh, those things are so good. And you just smother them in horsey sauce, and then maybe.
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7: 34 years. That's how long Marsha Blackburn has been in politics. She ran for Congress, State Senate, Congress 8 more times, U.S. Senate twice. 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

It's Olivia Dean kicking off another hour of Feel Good Variety. Hey, it's Jay Michaels in for Jeremy. Drop me a follow on Facebook and send me a DM. Let me know where you're listening at. I'm at Jay Michaels on Facebook. JayMichaels. There's a little blue check mark next to my name. Hit the follow button.

0: 4th of July, of course, is this weekend. Now, are you one of the people that, like, do you set fireworks off? Do you go watch the fireworks? I love fireworks. I love watching them. I don't want to be anywhere near trying to put them off. I would be one of the people that would blow their hand off, seriously. But I love watching the fireworks, at the hamburgers, the hot dogs. I can already taste them.
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1: Here's your overnight weather for Paris, Conyersville, McKinnon, and our good friends over at Carroll Bank and Trust. This evening we'll have clear skies, low temperature only of 75. Tomorrow will be sunny and hot, a high of 99, another heat index value as high as 113. Mostly clear on Wednesday night, a low around 77. We've got a 30% chance of showers and thunderstorms in the afternoon on Thursday. Most part it's going to be sunny and hot with a high of 99. Mostly clear Thursday night, a low around 75. Friday it'll be sunny and hot again with a high of 97.
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0: Harry Styles and American Girls were all in Taylor Swift wedding frenzy right now. They were seen like bringing in a bunch of chairs, a bunch of mirror balls to Madison Square Gardens yesterday. Friday's a big day.
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Dreams will fade eventually. So if our time is running out, day after day, we'll make the mundane a masterpiece. 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

0: Hey, what's going on? It's Jay Michaels in for Jeremy. Thank you so much for spending the last day of June here with me. Can you believe it? July starts tomorrow.
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0: The latest from Maroon 5. Now, Adam Levine knows a thing or two about being a dad, you know, and a global pop sensation. And turns out maybe he could give some pointers to Ed Sheeran. Ed says he is actually planning a hiatus, which is going to be kind of mind-blowing because he's such a workaholic. It's hard to imagine him actually not working for a period of time. But he did recently suggest on tour that he would be taking a well-deserved break for a while in order to do the dad thing. So we'll see how it all turns out. For now, Ed is just around the corner, coming up next.
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1: Here's your overnight weather for Paris, Conyersville, McKinnon, and our good friends over at Carroll Bank and Trust. This evening we'll have clear skies, low temperature only of 75. Tomorrow will be sunny and hot, a high of 99, another heat index value as high as 113. Mostly clear on Wednesday night, a low around 77. We've got a 30% chance of showers and thunderstorms in the afternoon on Thursday. Most part it's going to be sunny and hot with a high of 99. Mostly clear Thursday night, a low around 75. Friday will be sunny and hot again with a high of 97.
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0: The title track from his latest album, the one he says is great if you are feeling a little heartbroken, a little sad, or it's just raining outside. glowing recommendation, right? That's Noah Kahan with new music. We got more great sounds for you, so stick around. On Deck, Kesha coming up. We're going old school 90s and more coming up next.
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0: glasses, I'm out the door. 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
0: before
1: go.
0: I leave, brush my teeth with a bottle of Jack. 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

0: That is Somber, who, if you know, you know, the dude is tall. And if you want to know how tall, I found out this week it's 6'5". That is Somber. More great sounds in store. Lock it in. More of your favorites are just around the corner next.
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